0: Submarino Solicitud, Polaris 1716. INA 301, contact departure 120.8. INA 301, contact 120.8.
1: 208, Giant 8301. Departure, good afternoon, Giant 8301, heavy 6,700, climbing flight level 200.

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1: At this time, 8301, we might have a hard time making the flight level 190 at the next exit.
2: No problem, climb with a restriction to 230.
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0: 248, cancele llegada, derecha, Datsun, descenso 1-2000.
1: UPSC 1300, runway 1, left, Alpha 13 intersection, wind 190 degrees 6 knots, clear for takeoff. When everyone contacts the departure, 120.8, have a good flight.
2: Alright, clear for takeoff, 1-1 left, 120.8 on departure, UPSC 1300.

0: 6-7, runway 11 left, wind calm, clear for takeoff and airborne contact departing 120.8. Have a good flight.
1: 20.81 airborne, clear for takeoff on 11 left, at 6-7.
0: November 599 Tango Mike, abandone pista vía Papa 1 y Papa.
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1: Autorizados a aterrizar 11 derecha, Volaris 171.
0: Paraluk 6694 heavy on Alpha 5 backtrack runway 11 left, Alpha 15 full setup runway 11 right.
2: Volaris 1891, reduzca
3: Alpha 15 backtrack runway 11 left. We are Alpha 15 full setup 11 right.
4: And the process, good day, CASA 0-7, passing 6200, climbing level 230 on the CDM 104 arrival, departure.
5: Red Dot CASA 0-7 heavy, leaving 8000, turn left to Otoki to flight level, correction, to CDM to flight level 230.
4: The passing 8000, direct CDM level 230, CASA 0-7.

0: Alternativa 3055, confirma 621, servicio radar terminado, Torre 18-1.
1: Carlos 6694 Heavy, turn left, Otoki to 230.
2: Left, Otoki, climb level 230, Carlos 6694.

0: Lufthansa Cargo 8225 Heavy, descend 9. Direction runway 29 left, reduce the speed 1909.
1: Lufthansa Cargo 8225, descending 9,000 feet, ILS X-ray.
2: 7, runway 29 right, line is away.

0: Delta, las aeronaves en esta frecuencia, QNH30, decimal 13, call the aircraft in this repetition, H30, decimal 13.
1: Hello, 6-3. Hello, Lufthansa Cargo 8225 Heavy, we are established on the ILS X-ray, 29 LS.
0: Lufthansa Cargo 8225 Heavy, Wendy Arrow, reaching NLF, on H30.13, continue.
1: Continue on 3013, Lufthansa Cargo 8225.

0: Guadalajara approaching, that's at 2109, passing 310, crossing Mesca at 240, information Yankee.
1: Buenas noches, United 2109, radar contact is sent to flight level 200. Fly direct to Abrim, Alpha Papa, Romeo in the mic, and expect ILS X-ray runway 29 or left.
0: 200 and direct to... And what was that fixed to United 2109?
1: Yes, of course, Abrim, Alpha Papa, Romeo in the mic.
0: Okay, we see it direct to Abrim, and expect ILS 29 or left, X-ray United 2109.
1: That's correct.

0: Zahara, listen to the cargo, 825. Turn to cargo, 825. Can you just confirm which runway we can expect for departure?
1: Runway 29, what runway are available for your departure? 29 left or right?
2: The Chona.
0: Yes, 29 right, please. Listen to cargo, 825. Go ahead, from the cargo 8225.
1: 8225, clear to Echo Delta Delta Foxtrot, via VC1 Bravo departure from runway 29 right. Juliet 25, Charlie Victor Mike. Uniform Juliet 17, Romeo Echo X-ray, Grace Aspire. Restriction altitude 230 until further advice. 310 Aspire, squad 3274.
0: Cargo 225, clear to destination Frankfurt via the Phase 1 Bravo departure, runway 29 right. Juliet 25, Charlie Victor Mike, upper Juliet 17, Romeo Echo X-ray, thereafter as filed. This is time 230, later on 310, squawk 3274.
1: That's correct, 8225, ready for push, ramp 3134 decimal 1, expect departure frequency 120 decimal 8, goodbye.
0: Ready for push to apron and departure 3120A. Thank you very much, cargo 8225.
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0: 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We actually afford these 9 rides for performance. But I for the performance of the cover 85.
1: Copy that, and probably expect now 29 left for your departure.
2: Sistema 3, servicio radar terminado, Golf Lima 981, contacte todo en 18.1 de Salvador.
3: 18.1 de Salvador 3, 11.

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1: Buenas noches, American 2063, radar contact, descend and maintain 1-2000. QNH 3016, fly direct to Afrin, Alpha Papa, Romeo, India Mike, and expect ILS X-ray runway 29 left.
0: I'm so sorry, can you repeat that for me?
1: Yes, of course, descend and maintain 1-2000, QNH 3016. Direct to Afrin, Alpha Papa, Romeo, India Mike, and expect ILS X-ray runway 29 left, American 2063.
0: Okay, descend and maintain 1-2000. We'll expect ILS X-ray 29 left in direct Afrin.
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1: Direct 6, by heavy, good day, better contact, this MBM, Mesca 1, Bravo, QNH 3019, inspect ALS, exit runway 29 left approach.
0: 29 left, this MBM, Mesca 1, Bravo, that is 6, 5, I mean.

0: 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Have a good day, sir.
1: 23 Corner, Paddock 65 Heavy.
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0: 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Maintain 13,000.
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1: 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Buenos dias, approach cargo jet 920 heavy, descending out of 13-9 for 13,000, radar heading is 185.
0: Cargo jet 920, buen día, radar contact descend to 10,000.
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1: Cargo Jet 920, the same to 8200, inverse the localized clear for ILS. Thank you, runway 2 left approach.
2: Send to 8200 on the intercept, cleared the ILS, run ILS Yankee 29 left, cargo jet 920.
1: Chile Sierra, cierra el cruce de 8000, vira izquierda, Irbe.
0: Cruce de 8000, directo, Irbe, Chile Sierra.
1: Nine, Mike Charlie, your progress runway 29 or left, back to via Alpha 6 and hold short of runway 29 or right.
3: We stand clear across 29 left via Alpha 6, hold short of runway 29 right.
1: Runway 29 left.
2: Alright, descend via the arrival, expect 21 left, PS 312 heavy.

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1: 119 or decimal 3, QPA312, heavy, skip.
0: Mayos.
1: Good morning, UPS 312 heavy is sending out a 14-9 via the arrival. We have India.
2: UPS 312 heavy, one day radar contact, maintain 13,000, flight to Golf Lima 28.
3: So, despegue 29 derecha, viento calma en el aire terminal en 120, decimal 8. Muy buen vuelo.
1: All right, UPS 312 heavy.

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1: Big ADOS by Alpha 1 2, hold short 29 right, cargo jet 920.
0: November 88, Mike Charlie Vector 11, sorry, 29 right and line up runway.
2: Okay, backtrack runway 29 right, line up and wait, November 89, Mike Charlie.
3: Track approach control 119 or decimal 31 knee.
4: 119 decimal 3, Canada 7246. Right, Lonely, what I say, Canada 7246, information India.
0: 5-0 KB, cross runway to line right and Alpha 11, contact 121 decimal 9.
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7: 1000, I received
4: okay, 1-2000-230 knots, descend unrestricted to Canada, 7246.

0: November 889, Mike Chiang, New York. Clear for takeoff, runway 29 on right. The wind is calm. When airborne, contact terminal 120.8. Have a good flight. Take care.
1: Understand. Clear for takeoff, runway 29 right.

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1: 118.1, UPS 312, have an assist. Hello, good morning, UPS 312 Heavy is with you, ILS 29 left.
2: Hello, Alejandro.
0: 12 Heavy, continue approach runway 29 or left. I will call you when the runway is clear.
2: 1 over 0.
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1: FedEx 266, heavy runway 29 right, wind calm, clear for takeoff. When airborne, contact departure from 120 point.
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0: Monica 1830, visa 9000, clear ILS, X-ray runway 29 left.
1: Descend and maintain 9000, clear ILS, X-ray runway 29 left, American 1830.
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1: 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Hola, Arizona 400.
2: American 114, clear for takeoff, runway 29 right, the wind count, contact terminal 10 decimal 8, wind airport.
3: Takeoff 29 right, American 1164, contact terminal 10 decimal 8, wind airport. Good day.
2: 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Aeroméxico 221, ruede a posición y mantener pista 29 derecho.

0: Skyway 4936, clear to land runway 29 left, the wind from 340 degrees with Cortland.
1: Okay, 27.
2: Land for 29 left, Skywest 4906.

0: 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Hasta luego.
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2: Skyway 4906 radar, contact deviations are approved when clear of the weather, direct to RADAP.
1: Deviations are approved when able clear, direct RADAP, Skyway 4906.

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1: Skyways 4906, all deviations are approved when clear of the weather, direct to RADAR.
0: All right, all three deviations approved, Skyways 4906.

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